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the same value as Gearhead's information server. The average wind direction is 161 degrees. The wind speed at same value as Gearhead is 8 knots, gusting 12 knots.

that the same permeability has information servers. The average mean direction is 1.63 degrees. The wind speed of same permeability head is 12 knots. Passing 12 knots. Message end.

if the same Calliope has information servers. The average wind direction is 1.58 degrees. The wind speed at same Calliope head is 10 knots, gusting 13 knots. Message ends.

If the same Taliot here has information servers, the average room direction is 1.53 degrees. The wind speed at same Taliot here head is 11 knots, gusting 13 knots. Message end.

that the same Calliope has inclination servers. The average wind direction is 159 degrees. The wind speed at same Calliope head is 9 knots, gusting 13 knots. Message end.

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The average wind direction is 1.54 degrees. The wind speed of Spain Palias Gijas is 11 knots, gusting 13 knots. Message end.

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The average wind direction is 161 degrees. The wind speed at same Calliope Head is 10 knots, gusting 13 knots. Message end.

The sustained Calliope head information servers. The average wind direction is 161 degrees. The wind speed at Saint Calliope head is 8 knots, gusting 13 knots. Message end.

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The average wind direction is 1.55 degrees. The wind speed at Spain Tanya PS is 8 knots, gusting 13 knots. Message ends.

This is Spain Pannier Pier Heads Information Service. The average wind direction is 1.57 degrees. The wind speed at Spain Pannier Pier Heads is 9 knots, gusting 13 knots. Message end.

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The average wind direction is 1.54 degrees. The wind speed of Spain Calliope Health is 8 knots, gusting 13 knots. Message ends.

that the Spain Calliope has information servers. The average wind direction is 1.58 degrees. The wind speed of Spain Calliope head is 11 knots, gusting 13 knots. Message ends.

is the same Taliyah Jihad's information server. The Aboriginal direction is 151 degrees. The wind speed of same Taliyah Jihad is 11 knots, gusting 13 knots. Message ends.

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The average wind direction is 161 degrees. The wind speed at Spain Palio Piejas is 8 knots, gusting 13 knots. Message ends.

this is Spain Palio K has information servers. The average wind direction is 1.47 degrees. The wind speed at Spain Palio K head is 10 knots, gusting 12 knots. Message ends.

that the same Calliope has information servers. The average room direction is 1.53 degrees. The wind speed at same Calliope head is 7 knots, gusting 12 knots. Message end.

that the Spain Palioque has information servers. The average wind direction is 150 degrees. The wind speed at Spain Palioque head is 8 knots, gusting 12 knots. Message end.

0: 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This is Jersey Coast Guard, Jersey Coast Guard, Jersey Coast Guard. Here with the latest ship forecast is issued by Jersey Meteorological Department at 0900 Wednesday, the 14th of October, for the period ending 1200 on Friday. General situation at 0600 high, 1031 millibars near Paris. Expected to decline eastward.
1: The average
0: low, 939 millibars. 300 miles south of Iceland, expected to drift northeast with associated front affecting the area early Friday. Forecast from 1200 on Wednesday until 1200 on Thursday. Wind southerly, force 3 to force 4, locally force 5 at times, mainly mid-channel. Weather, risk of mist or fog patches from midnight, mainly near the French coast. Small risk of showers in the far northwest tomorrow. Visibility good, perhaps locally poor or very poor from midnight. Sea state smooth to slight with a low swell, increasing moderate mid-channel by dawn tomorrow. Outlook from 1200 on Thursday until 1200 on Friday. Wind southwesterly, force 4 to force 5, locally force 2 to force 3 in the southeast of the area, veering northwest to north, force 5 overnight, perhaps briefly force 6 in places, decreasing force 4 later. Weather, small risk of mist patches and showers at first, rain spreading in from the northwest by midnight, clearing southeastwards by mid-morning. Visibility good, locally moderate or perhaps poor at times. Sea state slight to moderate, locally rather rough between midnight and dawn with a low to moderate swell throughout. Before I repeat the shipping forecast, here are the observations from the coastal station. Jersey Airport, south southeast 411 nautical miles, fair 1029 falling slowly. Guernsey Airport, south 424 nautical miles, fine 1029 falling slowly. Alderney Airport, south 4, greater than 5 nautical miles, fine 1029. Cap de la Hague, south southwest 4, greater than 5 nautical miles, fair 1029 falling slowly. Cherbourg Airport, south 3, greater than 5 nautical miles, fine 1029 falling slowly. Dinard Airport, south 3, greater than 5 nautical miles, fair 1029 falling slowly. Portland, southwest 4, greater than 5 nautical miles. Fine 1028 falling slowly. Channel Light vessel, south-southwest 4, 1028 falling slowly. Wind at Centelia Pierheads, 164 degrees at 10 knots, peaking 13 knots in the last 10 minutes. That concludes the observations from the coastal stations. I shall now repeat the shipping forecast. General situation at 0600 high, 1031 millibars near Paris, expected to decline eastwards. Deep low, 939 millibars, 300 miles south of Iceland. Expected to drift northeast with associated front affecting the area early Friday. Wind southerly 3 to 4, locally 5 at times, mainly mid-channel. Weather, risk of mist or fog patches from midnight, mainly near the French coast. Small risk of showers in the far northwest tomorrow. Visibility good, perhaps locally poor or very poor from midnight. Sea state smooth to slight with a low swell, increasing moderate mid-channel by dawn tomorrow. Outlook from 1200 on Thursday till 1200 on Friday. Wind southwesterly 4 to 5, locally 2 to 3 in the southeast of the area, veering northwest to north, 4 to 5 overnight, perhaps 4 to 6 in places, decreasing force 4 later. Weather, small risk of mist patches and showers at first. Rain spreading in from the northwest by midnight, clearing southeastward by mid-morning. Visibility good, locally moderate or perhaps poor at times. Sea state slight to moderate, locally rather rough between midnight and dawn, with a low to moderate swell throughout. That ends this broadcast. The next updated shipping forecast will be at 1845 UTC. This is
1: Jersey Coast Guard listening, VHF channel 16 and working channel 82. Good afternoon.

is the Spain Panier K Heads Information Server. The average room direction is 160 degrees. The wind speed at Spain Panier K Heads is 12 knots, gusting 15 knots. Message end.

that the same Kanyoke has information servers. The average wind direction is 158 degrees. The wind speed at same Kanyoke head is 10 knots, gusting 15 knots. Message ends.

At the same time your peer has information servers. The average wind direction is 159 degrees. The wind speed at same time your peer has is 13 knots. Gusting 13 knots. Message end.

If the Spain MEK has information servers, the average wind direction is 1, 5, 6 degrees. The wind speed at Spain MEK head is 12 knots, gusting 15 knots. Message end.

traffic is Spain Tania K has information servers. The average wind direction is 1.55 degrees. The wind speed at Spain Tania K has is 12 knots, gusting 14 knots. Message ends.

that the same Pelliot here has information servers. The average wind direction is 162 degrees. The wind speed of same Pelliot here head is 8 knots, gusting 14 knots. Message end.

that the Spain community has information servers. The average mean direction is 163 degrees. The wind speed of Spain community head is 9 knots, gusting 14 knots. Message ends.

If the same Calliope has information servers, the average wind direction is 1, 5, 7 degrees. The wind speed at same Calliope head is 11 knots, gusting 15 knots. Message ends.

is the same palliative health information service. The average wind direction is 1.58 degrees. The wind speed of same palliative health is 8 knots, gusting 14 knots. Message ends.

that the Spain PANUP has information servers. The average wind direction is 160 degrees. The wind speed at Spain PANUP head is 8 knots, gusting 14 knots. Message end.

This is Spain Palio K-Head Information Service. The average wind direction is 1.67 degrees. The wind

If the same Tellier Q has information servers, the average wind direction is 161 degrees. The wind speed at same Tellier Q head is 11 knots, gusting 13 knots. Message end.

Marathon, you are turn two, Northern Isle, this is Jersey Coast Guard. Northern Isle, this is Jersey Coast Guard.

0: Northern Isle, this is Jersey Coast Guard. Very good welcome to Jersey. All on board. Information, there are no commercial movements within the harbour and your ETA is 1500.
1: The average wind direction is 157 degrees. The wind speed at St. Helier's Pierhead is 9 knots, gusting 13 knots. Message end.
0: Marathon, this is Jersey Coast Guard. Marathon, this is Jersey Coast Guard. Message received, safe arrival. St Helier, have a good afternoon and we shall speak to you again soon. Out.

if the same Tanya K has information servers. The average wind direction is 1, 5, 7 degrees. The wind speed of same Tanya K has is 10 knots, gusting 13 knots. Message end.

this is Spain Paleo K-Hex Information Service. The average wind direction is 160 degrees. The wind speed of Spain Paleo K-Hex is 10 knots.

that the Spain Caliente has information servers. The average wind direction is 1.57 degrees. The wind speed of Spain Caliente has is 10 knots, gusting 13

that the Spain Palioque has information servers. The average wind direction is 162 degrees. The wind speed of Spain Palioque head is 10 knots, gust wind 12 knots.

At the same time, your ping has information servers. The average wind direction is 172 degrees. The wind speed at same time your ping head is 10 knots, gusting 12 knots. Message end.

Yes, sir, you are leaving the BTS area, correct? Yes, Minerva Limnos, switch on 6-4 for your reporter.

that this same Calliope has information servers. The average wind direction is 171 degrees. The wind speed at same Calliope head is not gusting.

0: 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Lake Wakatipu, Lake Wakatipu, Lake Wakatipu, call sign 5 Lima, Oscar Lima 6, ici Jobo Traffic Channel 1, 3 de Yuri Mirror.
1: The sustained Palio 2 has information servers. The average wind direction is 1, 6, 7, 7 degrees. The wind speed of same Palio 2 head is 10 knots. Gusting 13 knots. Method 10.
0: Otavetta, Lake Wakatipu, Lake Wakatipu, call sign 5, Lima, Oscar, Lima 6, this is Jobo Traffic Channel 1, 6 de Yuri Miova. Good afternoon, sir, for your report, switch on channel 05. Lake Wakatipu, ici Jobo Traffic Channel 05, 1 de Yuri Miova.

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Différente call sign Papa Echo Charlie Bravo, ainsi que pour Traffic on 1, clear it. Copy, sir. What is your maximum draft? How many people on board of them? Copy, sir. Can you confirm type of cargo is cars? How many units and what is the total weight of

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is the same Tanya K head information servers. The average wind direction is 1.63 degrees. The wind speed of same Tanya K head

You have danger with cargo on board. 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Copy, what are your bunker figures? 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

This is Spain Canyon Pier Head Information Service. The average wind direction is 166 degrees. The wind speed at Spain Canyon Pier Head.

If the Spain Palio-K has information servers, the average wind direction is 166 degrees. The wind speed of Spain Palio-K has is 10 knots, 13 knots. Message ends.

same time your peer has information servers. The average wind direction is 172 degrees. The wind speed at same time your peer head is 5 knots, gusting 13 knots. Message end.

0: 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The average wind direction is 1, 6, 8 degrees.
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1: This is Spain Tanya K. Head Information Service. The average wind direction is 169 degrees. The wind speed at Spain Tanya K. Head is 10 knots, gusting 12 knots. Message ends.

that the Spain Palliative has information servers. The average wind direction is 172 degrees. The wind speed at Spain Palliative head is 9 knots, gusting 12 knots. Message ends.

is the same value as he has information server. The average wind direction is 165 degrees. The wind speed at same Taliuki head is 8 knots, gusting 11 knots. Message end.

0: 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The average mean direction is 1, 6, 7, 8.
1: Northern Isle, Jersey Coast Guard, very good afternoon to you. Northern Isle, Jersey Coast Guard, a message received. We're passing Norwalk Point inbound to St Helier. Many thanks for closing transit report. We look forward to seeing you.

that the Spain Panier K has information servers. The average wind direction is 1, 6, 7 degrees. The wind speed at Spain Panier K head is 10 knots, gusting 11 knots.

prévoir, je vous classique la leading de vitesse à l'air, correct? Ok, West Coast, do not necessary to contact Jobo Classic when you are leaving. I wish a good watch and good trip. 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

Morning Courier, Morning Courier, Global Traffic on Channel 64, how do you read us? Okay, I read you loud and clear also, can you?

Post on to Matt, some heli-feet out Jersey Coast Guard. Mess received three persons on board ETA to the Ecrose to anchor. You can proceed and request you call when departing. Over.

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Alter Franker Sugar, Mutter Franker Sugar, Goldstein 9 Hotel Alpha 2654. 9 Hotel Alpha 2654, Euro Franchi Conditional 1, 3, 2, 3, 3, over.

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Sandefinger, Jersey Coast Guard, message received, ET8 and heli approximately 1820, noted PEC number 75, passengers 58, vehicles 38, crew 38, maximum draft 5.4 meters, trailers 20, and noted positive on hazardous cargo. Over. Denavinga, Jersey Coast Guard, mission received. Yes, I'll advise VTS that you've entered their area from the northeast. And yes, there is sometimes comms difficulties on that northeast corner. But many thanks, and we'll speak to you nearer the area. Over.

0: C Charente, call sign Papa Echo Charlie Bravo. This is Jersey Coast Guard, Channel 16, over. C Charente, Jersey Coast Guard, good afternoon, sir. Please go Channel 82, over. C Charente, Jersey Coast Guard, good afternoon, sir. I see you transiting through Jersey's territorial waters. I just need to ask a few questions. Over. First two questions, your last port of call and next port of call. Over. C Charente, Jersey Coast Guard, message received. Next question, number of persons on board and your maximum draft, please. Over. C Charente, Jersey Coast Guard, message received. Next question, your cargo type and quantity, please. Over.
1: Écluse de Paimpol, écluse de Paimpol, écluse de Paimpol, me recevez-vous sur 9?
0: C Charente, Jersey Coast Guard, message received. Next question, your bunker contents, please. Over.

Nancy Schranti, Jersey Coast Guard. Message received. Next question. Does your vessel have any defects, please? Over. Shranti, Jersey Coast Guard, message received. That's all my questions answered. Many thanks for your cooperation and have a good onward passage. Over.

Sapphire, Jersey Coast Guard, MEST received that you are suffering engine problems in St. Brelard's Bay. A question, number of persons on board, over. Sapphire, Jersey Coast Guard, MEST received two persons on board. A question, are you able to deploy your anchor, over.

Suffer, Jersey Coast Guard, are you on 82? Over. Suffer, Jersey Coast Guard, message received. And question, can I get a description of your vessel, please? Over.

Zephyr, Jersey Coast Guard, mess received, orange humber rib with diesel inboard. 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

Suffer, Jersey Coast Guard. Question, sir, can I get the length of your vessel again, please? Over. 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Any thanks? I'm just looking at options to get you returned back to St. Helier, and just stand by. 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

Tapper, Jersey Coast Guard, mess received. I read back 49 degrees, 09.986 minutes north, 002 degrees, 11.624 minutes west. Is that correct? Over. Tapper, Jersey Coast Guard, mess received. Stand by.

content for you to sort of come off your excise to investigate the vessel and assist them back to St Helier if that's possible. Over.

Captain Haley, lifeboat, Jersey Coast Guard, most received. Many thanks for your assistance. Vessel is called Safa. They're currently on channel 82, but I'll advise them to go to channel 16, and then you can arrange a working channel. Over.

Jackson Heli Lifeboat, Jersey Coast Guard, mess received, 6 persons on board and available for tasking. Many thanks, and we'll speak to you shortly. Out. At Safa, Jersey Coast Guard, over. At Safa, Jersey Coast Guard, information. So that's the Snehelia lifeboat. They're heading out on the exercise. They're going to proceed to your position and assist you. But if you could go to channel 16 to establish a working channel between yourselves and the lifeboat. Over.

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Over.

Carpentaria your lifeboat, Jersey Coast Guard, over. 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Now,

the lifeboat, Jed. 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That's in the lifeboat, Coast Guard. All copy that. 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Have a good evening.

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This is Jersey Coast Guard, Jersey Coast Guard, Jersey Coast Guard. Here, the latest shipping forecast for Channel Island area, as issued by the Jersey Met Department at 1500, Wednesday the 14th of October, for the period ending 1800 on Friday.

at 1500, Wednesday the 14th of October, to the period ending 1800 on Friday. All times in this broadcast are in UTC. General situation.

that the Spain Calliope has information servers. The average wind direction is 190 degrees. The wind speed of Spain Calliope head is 11 knots, gusting 13 knots. Message end.

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The average wind direction is 189 degrees. The wind speed at Spain Calliope Heights is 13 knots. Gusting 13 knots. Message end.

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The average wind direction is 190 degrees. The wind speed of Spain Tanya Pinhead is 10 knots, gusting 13 knots. Message ends.

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The average wind direction is 191 degrees. The wind speed at Spain Paleo Tejas is 11 knots, gusting 13 knots. Message ends.

that the Spain Paleoque has information service. The average wind direction is 190 degrees. The wind speed of Spain Paleoque head is 11 knots, gusting 13 knots. Message ends.

at the same time your peer has information servers. The average wind direction is 192 degrees. The wind speed at same time your peer has is 12 knots, gusting 13 knots. Message ends.

If the Spain Calliope has information servers, the average wind direction is 191 degrees. The wind speed of Spain Calliope head is 10 knots, gusting 13 knots. Message end.

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The average wind direction is 190 degrees. The wind speed at Spain Calio Kehead is 11 knots, gusting 12 knots. Message ends.

0: C'est un Avinga, c'est un Avinga, c'est un Avinga. Sierra, bravo, Charlie Tango, ici, je vous montre un flic sur la 16 de Yuri Nurver. Yes, good morning, sir. Street Channel 05.
1: The sustained WK has information servers. The other two in front of you.
0: Je vois trafic sur les 05, pas de Yuri 8. Copy, sir, oui. Yes, yes, when you entering the marsh report area, keep the double watch 1316, sir. Copy. For your report, what is your GPS position, course and speed, over.

Motorwechsel Hansa Christen Zoé. Hansa Christen Zoé. Call sign Charlie Québec 2450. This is Robot Traffic Channel 1, please do you read me over? Good evening, sir, for your report. Switch on channel 05. Hansa Christian Zoé, this is your traffic channel 05, how do you read me, sir? Lord, thank you too for your report. What is your GPS position? Confirm, speed over.

0: Bien, votre mission.
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2: Yes, sir. I already sent you the mail. The protocol is Galucha in Spain, proceeding to Breivik in Norway. NUIT to Norway is 18 of October 0600.
1: Yes, sir. But I need the document by mail. I need the four documents.
2: And you have 10.
1: So I can give you my address man if you want. My
2: message. Total weight 5588 metric tons. Copy. Can you confirm you have not dangerous cargo on board of that? All copy. What are your bunker figures? Fuel oil, diesel oil, gas oil, and lube oil.

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1: Auto Vessel, Aitra, Aitra, Aitra, call sign, Sierra Victor Delta, Mike 6, 6 jours traffic channel 13, do you hear me over?
0: Copy. So the document I need. It's the CLC.
1: Yes,
0: nine
1: motor vessel, Aitra,
0: CLC,
1: global traffic channel, you report the switch on channel
0: 092. Other documents. Whiskey Romeo Charlie Insurance.
1: Je vous en prie,
0: Daniel, Whiskey Romeo Charlie

It's the same Pamir Pierhead information server. The average wind direction is 196 degrees. The wind speed at same Pamir Pierhead is 11 knots, gusting

at the same time your KHS information servers. The average wind direction is 195 degrees. The wind speed at same time your KHS is 11 knots, gusting 13 knots. Message ends.

that the same Calliope has information servers. The average wind direction is 195 degrees. The wind speed of same Calliope head is 13 knots, gusting 14 knots. Message ends.

0: This is Spain Calliope Heads Information Service. The average wind direction is 195 degrees. The wind speed of Spain Calliope Heads is 11 knots, gusting 14 knots. Message end.
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1: This is Spain Calliope Heads Information Service. The average wind direction is 195 degrees. The wind speed at Spain Calliope Heads is 11 knots, gusting 14 knots. Message end.
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The average wind direction is 196 degrees. The wind speed at Spain Calliope Heads is 10 knots, gusting 14 knots. Message end.

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The average wind direction is 195 degrees. The wind speed at Spain Calliope Heads is 11 knots, gusting 14 knots. Message end.

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0: stand by. Yes, sir, I received your email. Thank you.
1: The sustained coming through has been promotion service. The average wind direction is 194 degrees. The wind speed of same Calliope head is 12 knots, gusting 13 knots. Message ends.

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The average wind direction is 194 degrees. The wind speed at same Pelier Pier Head is 11 knots, gusting 13 knots. Message end.

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The average wind direction is 1.96 degrees. The wind speed at Spain Telia Pijas is 12 knots, gusting 13 knots. Message ends.

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The average wind direction is 196 degrees. The wind speed at Spain Paleo Pierhead is 11 knots, gusting 13 knots. Message end.

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The average wind direction is 1.98 degrees. The wind speed at Spain Calliope Heads is 12 knots, gusting 13 knots. Message ends.

if the same Calliope has information servers, the average wind direction is 199 degrees. The wind speed at same Calliope head is 11 knots, gusting 13 knots. Message end.

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The average wind direction is 199 degrees. The wind speed of Spain Calliope Heads is 10 knots, gusting 13 knots. Message end.

is the same Taliope has information servers. The average wind direction is 200 degrees. The wind speed at same Taliope head is 11 knots, gusting 13 knots. Message end.

is the same Calliope Heights information server. The average wind direction is 200 degrees. The wind speed at same Calliope Heights is 12 knots, gusting 13 knots. Message end.

that the same Calliope has information servers. The average wind direction is 201 degrees. The wind speed at same Calliope head is 11 knots, gusting 13 knots. Message end.

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The average wind direction is 196 degrees. The wind speed at same Taliot head is 14 knots. Gusting 14 knots. Message end.

If the Spain Calliope has information servers, the average wind direction is 197 degrees. The wind speed at Spain Calliope head is 12 knots, gusting 14 knots. Message ends.

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The average wind direction is 196 degrees. The wind speed of Spain Paleo Kids is 13 knots, gusting 14 knots. Message end.

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The average wind direction is 1.98 degrees. The wind speed at Spain Calliope Head is 13 knots, gusting 14 knots. Message end.

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Can you give me your call sign, please? Yes, Audi, can I switch on channel 64 for your report, sir? 64.

The average wind direction is 195 degrees. The wind speed at St. Helier's Pierhead is 11 knots, gusting 14 knots. Message end.

If the same Calliope has information servers, the average wind direction is 199 degrees. The wind speed at same Calliope head is 10 knots, gusting 14 knots. Message ends.

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The average wind direction is 194 degrees. The wind speed at Spain Calliope Head is 12 knots, gusting 14 knots. Message end.

at the same time your peer has information servers. The average wind direction is 195 degrees. The wind speed at same time your peer has is 13 knots. Nothing. 14 knots. Message ends.

that this same Calliope has information servers. The average wind direction is 191 degrees. The wind speed at same Calliope head is 13 knots, gusting 14 knots. Message ends.

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The average wind direction is 197 degrees. The wind speed of Spain Palliate Health is 10 knots, gusting 14 knots. Message ends.

0: So do you have any defect deficiencies? No problem, boss. Again, your last over the Lubol, sir. Second quantity before Lubol, sir.
1: This is Spain Calliope Heads Information Service. The average wind direction is 1.93 degrees. The wind speed of Spain Calliope Heads is 11 knots.
0: Copy, sir. Do you have any defect deficiencies in the point on board, sir? Thank you, sir, for your report.

is the same Kalliope Heads information servers. The average wind direction is 190 degrees. The wind speed of same Kalliope Heads is 12 knots, gusting 16 knots. Message end.

if the same Calliope has information servers. The average wind direction is 192 degrees. The wind speed at same Calliope head is 12 knots, gusting 16 knots. Message ends.

that the same Calliope has information servers. The average wind direction is 192 degrees. The wind speed at same Calliope head is 12 knots, gusting 15 knots. Message end.

is the same Kamiokai House Information Service. The average wind direction is 192 degrees. The wind speed at same Kamiokai House is 12 knots, gusting 15 knots. Message ends.

at the same time your peer has information servers. The average wind direction is 191 degrees. The wind speed at same time your peer has is 12 knots, gusting 16 knots. Message ends.

If the same Talia-K has information servers, the average wind direction is 194 degrees. The wind speed of same Talia-K head is 13 knots, gusting 15 knots. Message ends.

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This is Jersey Coast Guard, Jersey Coast Guard, Jersey Coast Guard. For the latest shipping forecast for the Channel Island area, listen via VHF Channel 82 or 25. 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This is Jersey Coast Guard, Jersey Coast Guard, Jersey Coast Guard. Here with the latest shipping forecast for Channel Island area, as issued by the Jersey Met Department at 2100, Wednesday the 14th of October, the period ending midnight on Saturday. All times in this broadcast are in UTC. General situation. At 1800, high 1031 Boulevard, Austria, expected to decline eastwards. Deep low, 9035 millibars, Iceland, expected to drift northeast, with associated front affecting the area Friday. Forecast from midnight on Thursday until midnight on Friday. Wind south to southwest, force 4 to force 5. Decreasing force 3 to force 4 by midday. Veering southwest to west by dusk, then increasing force 4 to force 5 later. Weather, risk of mist or fog patches. Risk of light showers in the northwest. Visibility good, perhaps locally poor or very poor. Sea state smooth to slight with a low to moderate swell. Occasionally moderate mid-channel from dawn tomorrow. Outlook from midnight on Friday until midnight on Saturday. Wind west-southwest, force 4 to force 5. Veering northwest north overnight, perhaps locally force 6 for a time, veering northeast later. Weather rain in the northwest, clearing southeastwards by midday. Visibility good, locally moderate for a time. Sea state smooth to slight with a low to moderate swell, locally moderate at first. Before I repeat the shipping forecast, here are the observations for the coastal stations taken at 2100. Jersey Airport, south 4, 14 nautical miles, cloudy, 1025 millibars, falling slowly. Jersey Airport, south 3, 22 nautical miles, cloudy, 1025 millibars, falling slowly. For the airport, no report given. Captain Haag, south 4, 1025 millibars, falling slowly. Sherbrooke Airport, south 3, greater than 5 nautical miles, cloudy, 1026 millibars, falling slowly. Dunard Airport, south 2, greater than 5 nautical miles, fine, 1026 millibars, falling slowly. Portland, south-southwest 4, greater than 5 nautical miles, fine, 1024 millibars, falling slowly. Channel Eye Vessel, south 4, 1024 millibars, falling slowly. The tide height at St Heliot Pierhead, 7.2 metres, falling. The wind, 13 knots. With a peak of 15 knots in the last 10 minutes from the south-southwest. That concludes the observations for the coastal stations. I shall now repeat the shipping forecast for the Channel Island area, which was issued by the Jersey Met Department at 2100, Wednesday the 14th of October, the period ending midnight on Saturday. All times in this broadcast are in UTC. General situation. At 1800, high 1031 millibars, Austria, expected to decline eastward. Deep low, 935 millibars, Iceland, expected to drift northeast, with associated front affecting the area early Friday. Forecast from midnight on Thursday until midnight on Friday. Wind south to southwest, force 4 to force 5. Decreasing force 3 to force 4 by midday. Veering southwest to west by dusk, then increasing force 4 to force 5 later. Weather risk of mist or fog patches. Risk of light showers in the northwest. Visibility good, perhaps locally poor or very poor. Sea state smooth to slight with a low to moderate swell. Occasionally moderate mid-channel from dawn tomorrow. Outlook from midnight on Friday until midnight on Saturday. Wind west to southwest, force 4 to force 5.
veering northwest to north overnight. Perhaps locally 4-6 for a time, veering northeast later. Weather, rain in the northwest, clearing southeastwards by midday. Visibility good, locally moderate for a time. Sea state smooth to slight with a low to moderate swell. Locally moderate at first. That concludes this broadcast. 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

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The average wind direction is 198 degrees. The wind speed at Spain Tanya Kehet is 12 knots, gusting 15 knots. Message end.

is the same Tanya K-Head's information server. The average wind direction is 197 degrees. The wind speed at same Tanya K-Head is 13 knots, gusting 16 knots. Message ends.

that the same Calliope has information servers. The average wind direction is 197 degrees. The wind speed at same Calliope head is 13 knots, gusting 15 knots. Message end.

that the Spain Calliope has information servers. The average wind direction is 1.97 to the east. The wind speed at Spain Calliope head is 30.

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Keep the watch 1316, this is your traffic.

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